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1: How are you doing? How are you doing? How are you doing?

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Gonna get you grooving.

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Deeper together. Gonna get you grooving.

into the trees. 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